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1: So the first one named Se solens skjønne lys og prakt. It's a folk psalm from a home region. And it's really one of the most beautiful folk melodies I know. And I learned this melody from my mother, who is a folk musician.

Lark in the morning and the dew upon the dawn. Well, a home we came a-crawling with our sickness and our song. For all guitar makers, for the prisoners and the law, and to the fine wine drinkers who drank their bellies raw, and to all the good Samaritans who ever found us in the dark, and to all who've been or come between the lovers in the park, and to all the Odimshi singers with their roots in holy ground, and forgiveness still lingers

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